I come here on time. 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

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Ah, a refresh from by. 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

0: tie yesu wo wa obeye wasre wana wasia wana che wasre wo ya banyine yeah wo ti hofa ya to di ana Jesus na wo ya tie yin media o wa pra ko pa fa wo ni wa ko ma no beti na tu pra ko pe o wa obeye atenyi na fe fe fe You won't know now. Who is that same? 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No negative, no negative. Some of them are from you. Men, you know, and you're positive. No hints on the walk up.
1: To me, yet,
0: media,
1: me be so. And you cry, no one to me, yet. I love your phone.
0: What's it for? Would it? No one would it, but the new one was that. A beast is that. Nobody was so to me. No, meant to be a child, you're a poor wakan. Nobody got so talent. Rahim Asai in the way. Kaboli inta, brahim chiki pontoli anti abaria.
1: No Jesus,
0: what's the meaning of the black of Armenia? Papa is in Trinity. Yes, say the beginning. What's it? We never need to call me again. Can we do man? We are from what man?
1: Armenia.
0: And then we rush the home. Zafira, Zafira,
1: la la la.
0: We free to chewa. On your no free. What's that do man? What you from? Zafira.
1: Jesus,
0: I am Jesus.
1: Yeah.

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0: 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And if you are not so yet, you will be yet.
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0: 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Massam, you know, one mommy and the crap.
1: And yet, Tia,
0: I could have yet to see what's young and yet, you
1: son, Sabed, you couldn't among.
0: Hey, media, Tadia, not yourself. Tata, no, media, so you. Media bow, go, not to master. Fear not, La Hisan Taliba,
1: a son of Minyam and Mano and Naka.
0: Master, you
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How can peace Sicilia Bafo? Nanka and Wapa, what did you put? Nanka, yes, when you're meant to be a peer, so. Onia, why are you here, Jesus? Why are you here, what did you Jesus? You may have the best and the catch on your other side. A black home, that ah, what the castle, black home. Why are the guy? I'm questioning to you, sir. Why the God said, sir, you are doing it, but I'm not a problem. It sounds like I'm one of my. And put a wood chain to me, I said, we hear about who may not. So we are control, may not control. So we are Thomas from that trap, from that trap, from that trap, from that trap. So we are about that it, that it, that it. So we are power. When you have to be a man, so to me, yade sori awurade yade yanya mi atuma ya awurade ni se wungu anyum wai sata na me me mapa nyini mi ni wasua ni na ya ya na ya pa nyumi wo bia ma na to na so ni enyo bi ma ne to da na bra no ni ame ka so se ha wase wade wade no wade no na awurade ni kasa. What's if you have to do the idea that one copper? Then I shall be a coupon on the two me so. Man, no one can be that one and many a coupon for me. I'm a so mum, never your son. When I meet a woman, say, well, we are near my papa, the brahma, no one, no one, sir, say yes to Christo, what could you do? So, a black Kasama could one, and say, I'm going to swear, I remember what Kasama could one, Egina, what would you do? Believe God, say Yehovah, which we are doing now. Brandy Chambo, man in Quasia Tuba, and the Nerf Flam. I said, I'm a Java, I'm a Diana, sir. My plan, I'm a Yemi Papa, you know. Now, hospital, but I have Yemi Chimmy. Let me hold a Piamem Fan. Now, Brandy, you can double to a hospital, you honor. Be kind, I'm a refit down.
May I this way, you have to see me so. One cock of brandy at this account, what could talk of me yet day? Nay, a day. Now, what is when you have to see me so? Who want me, Pania Yam, a drummer who yet in here? Me a brandy as a brandy, we didn't want to know, and to press the camera, me and you know. No, Pani Bama, Papa, she and your training, and when we are sharing on Queen. Sick on LA. Now, yes, I have probably found me up for mine. Now, and yes, I'm the woman, I said, Pabua. The woman, I said, Pabua. Now, Bama, question anyone yet to study it. Hey, young boy, you know. Messi, Nasa, one and the Pama was so. The Pabua wanted the Aka Hospital. Now, me and me wanted it. Mini. Sick on everywhere, every one. Just say, yeah, you're free hospital. Many are the best of the catch on the head. I know who one was it. It's not say yes, Christo, or what could anyone do? You have any other tongue? What about that? Me was yet the other now, the year. Pray at the other now, the year. Near the best of the catch on the side. Many are you ready? Yes, Christo, Thomas. Near what's the subservient of the day in the chase. Nede de paz yon fomo. Di a radi yesu se. 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

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Listen, Hosanna, I say, across the name. 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

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Irradiate. 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

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He deserves to be praised and deserves to be adored. 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Now listen.

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0: 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I say,
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0: It doesn't matter what the devil is doing, I say, I am para.

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1: I don't
0: 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I
1: can't
0: do the affluence, but I put the time. Ah, what is the boy? What is that? What is the boy? What is the boy? What is the boy? What is the boy?

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Uncle Flow of Kumara, or Castle Winnipeg. 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

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I am a

万歳。

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I will sing it again. And I don't care what people are saying. And I say, I say, I say, I say, I say, I say, I say, I say, I say, I say, I say, I say, I say, I say, I say, I say, I say, I say, I say, I say, I say, I say, I say, I say, I say, I say, I say, I say, I say, I say, I say, I say, I say, I say, I say, I say, I say, I say, I say, I say, I say, I say, I say, I say, I say, I say, I say, I say, I say, I say, I say, I say, I say, I say, I say, I say, I say, I say, I say, I say, I say, I say, I say, I say, I say, I say, I say, I say, I say, I say, I say, I say, I say, I say, I say, I say, I say, I say, I say, I say, I say, I say, I say, I say, I say, I say, I say, I say, I say, I say, I say, I say, I say, I say, I say, I say, I say, I say, I say, I say, I say, I say, I say, I say, I say, I say, I say, I say, I say, I say, I say, I say, I say, I say, I say, I say, I say, I say, I say, I say, I say, I say, I say, I say, I say, I say, I say, I say

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0: 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If we say, and Yami, Woody, Yami,
1: I will sing again. 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
0: Nyami, Osahiri, Amanina, Kotoro.
1: Menso so
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And it's after seeing you, a compliment. I want to rather say, oh, be a friend, so I hear you, and when you hear me, be a friend of Pomino, when you say, for some reason, be a friend of the other one, when I'm your bonus. 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
1: 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What's it? What's it? What's it? What's it? What's it? What's it? What's it? What's it? What's it? What's it? What's it? What's it? What's it? What's it? What's it? What's it? What's it? What's it? What's it? What's it? What's it? What's it? What's it? What's it? What's it? What's it? What's it? What's it? What's it? What's it? What's it? What's it? What's it? What's it? What's it? What's it? What's it? What's it? What's it? What's it? What's it? What's it? What's it? What's it? What's it? What's it? What's it? What's it? What's it? What's it? What's it? What's it? What's it? What's it? What's it? What's it? What's it? What's it? What's it? What's it? What's it? What's it? What's it? What's it? What's it? What's it? What's it? What's it? What's it? What's it? What's it? What's it? What's it? What's it? What's it? What's it? What's it? What's it? What's it? What's it? What's it? What's it? What's it? What's it? What's it? What's it? What's it? What's it? What's it? What's it? What's it? What's it? What's it? What's it? What's it?

Jesus, Jesus, Jesus, Jesus, Jesus, Jesus, Jesus, Jesus, Jesus, Jesus, Jesus, Jesus, Jesus, Jesus, Jesus, Jesus, Jesus, Jesus, Jesus, Jesus, Jesus, Jesus, Jesus, Jesus, Jesus, Jesus, Jesus, Jesus, Jesus, Jesus, Jesus, Jesus, Jesus, Jesus, Jesus, Jesus, Jesus, Jesus, Jesus, Jesus, Jesus, Jesus, Jesus, Jesus, Jesus, Jesus, Jesus, Jesus, Jesus, Jesus, Jesus, Jesus, Jesus, Jesus, Jesus, Jesus, Jesus, Jesus, Jesus, Jesus, Jesus, Jesus, Jesus, Jesus, Jesus, Jesus, Jesus, Jesus, Jesus, Jesus, Jesus, Jesus, Jesus, Jesus, Jesus, Jes

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0: say I'm a dog. I wouldn't have said I could pull a tail. Here are the baby. Yes, I am a child. If it's a new mom, I don't know what you're saying. Yeah, and we are too. I so saying, I'm a mommy, and I'm a papa, and yes, what's that? Hey, I'm a Benny, and I won't go be safe. I'm coming here, and I'm a man, I'm a man, I'm a man, I'm a man, I'm a man, I'm a man, I'm a man, da, and it da. Jesus. Ah,
1: oh, you're on the world.
0: Oh, you're on the world. This is a young couple. Yes, show a new young couple. Wow.

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Sempremo, your palmer and near of India. 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

0: 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Ya me catch out sir. Ya ya just one word in that for sir. And bless up people. Media say ya travel so a wo wo be self prepare. Muda. What's that? Didn't be blind. They wouldn't be patient. Now, so I'm ready to let you and the men jump on. Only I want that team with the hospital. And you said, I would trust that you feel bad for the cool. What's the one you're near Pomino? All things are possible. Near men, you have it to me. I'm your ammo. Didn't you? Why the catch was a couple of it to be a damn your mommy? So about him for my candidates when you're not sound. And when I'm going to do fundamental dance here, I'm coming, sending me, Mehmet, the former Wosu. Because I'm going to come up, man, that's what you're not saying. You're catching us up for support, as I wish. Men, so be it to you. My brother, what done it? Coming into 18, I'm not coming here. A Daya, and Puman, and putting them up. Okay, Daya, what's the VA? I'm going to be playing them in my. How come peace, Sicilia Bafo, Nanka, and Wapa, Walidiku, Nanka, Yasotan Yamian, when you're betting your pay and so on? Why are you here, Jesus? Why are you here for the Lady Jesus? You may have the best and a catching manager, a black home of that. Well, the castle black home. Why are the guy? I'm questioning to you, sir. Why the guy? Sir, you are doing it. But I'm not a problem. A son, sir, I want a man. A brother with you, me, yes, we hear about women. So we are control, we are control. So we are Thomas from the church, from the church, from the church, from the church. So we are attack it, attack it, attack it. That was your power. When you have to me and love so to me, you are the soul of that. You are the young man. You are running. So, who? And you were sat down with me, my brain. You know, Siani Naya. Naya, bring me what be a man at all. Now, today, no be man and turn down. Now, put on your catch yourself. What's the one day, no? One day, no, now we are in the casa. Was it fear to the Ayan and Tawa Copper? Then I shall get Yakupon on the two miss one. Man, no one can be that one, and then Yakupon for me, I'm a swam, Name Yasan. When I meet a woman, say, Woo, ya, me and my papa, Bebra, Oma, Yahoban, Yahoban, Sasan, yes, Christo, what could you do? So, Obaka Sama Kutwa, and say, I'm going to swear with me, one. Kasama, Kodua, Egina, Wongu, Jidi, Billy God, say Yehovah, to me at night. Brandy Chambo, Nani Guasia Tuba, and the Nephram. I said, I'm a Java, I'm the other, sir. My brother, I'm giving me Papa Yeno. No hospital, but I have every chimney. Let me hold a Piamem fan. My brother, I'm going to cut down what to a hospital to be honorable. Be kind of me with Vita.
1: May I need so you have to see me so. One cock of brandy at this account, what could talk of the yet day? Nay, a day. Now, what is when that's the same as you be? Who want me, Pania Yam, a drummer who yet in here? Me a brandy as a brandy, we didn't want to know, and you press the camera, you know. No, Pani Bama, Papa, she and your training of women, we are sitting on quitting. See, come away. Now, yes, I have prepared me for me for tonight. Now, and yes, I'm a world woman, I said, Pabwa. Me world woman, I said, Pabwa. Not Baba, quitting anymore yet to study it. Hey, young boy, you know. Messay, Master Fond and the Bama was so. Me Pab wanted the Aka Hospital. Now, me and me wanted it. Mini. See, come everywhere, everywhere. Just say, yeah, you're free hospital. Media, you're the best of the catch on the head. I know who one was it. It's not say yes, Christo, or what could do anyone. Do you have any other tongue? What about better? Me was yet the other of it here. Pray at the other of it here. Me have the best of the catch on the side. Media, you're ready, yes, Christo, Thomas. Me was the first seminal. Ne day the chase. Ne day the quiet young from. They are ready, yes, to say. So one day, no. So only one coming in our must have been me. Oh, Mrs. Swabra. Oh, my name, you are. 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

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Oh, every day.

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And yes, sir, we've been trying to get to a No, we know. Sadly, we have to be able to come up with Minia, so what I've done, Minia, when you have.

nyame so me na wante ya so kristo wi wa se nyame so se ya bacteria ho afri mu me nya wa tira tira tira na tira bla ade ko ba na wo wewe ani jesus christ wa tira na za me nya wa tira na za Sao suba 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who are the one. We are the one. What am I and no we are? Who can't get far far? What's that? What is life for? What is the we are done for? Funny what kind I will tell me to be all our person when you are done for. Do you know what's that when you are come for? Many are. And don't bet you know why you are going come for. Yes, woman, oh, woman, send your baby, your bunny.

Them you predestinated, you also called. Them you called, you justified. Them you justified, in the end, you glorified. Our end shall be glorious.

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I'm not paying. You want con, Seminia, who here, yes, to Christo. I asked you, dear, but I want him more. Here he comes.

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That's right. Sit here, every single year. And it, check. And I'm coming, Kathy. Just some regret here, that's the asset. Out of Fuba, me here, Paye.